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0: I'll give my cousins a free ride.
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0: 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Yeah. Everyone there will get big cheer.
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0: For richer, for poorer.
1: In sickness and in health.
0: To love and to honor.
1: To hold and to keep.
0: From each sun to each moon.
1: From tomorrow to tomorrow.
0: From now to forever.
1: Till death do us part.
0: With this ring, I thee wed.

And on Sunday, we recorded 6 songs, some in English, some in our fractured Spanish. I didn't really know how to speak or sing the language, but I guess a lot of the brigade members didn't know very well either.

When I went back to Spain in 1971, I was not allowed to sing these songs by the Franco government. However, in 1978, Franco was dead, and I came back and sang for huge audiences. And of course, I sang all these songs.

twice, said, "How come you sing these songs in the same versions that I sing?" And they said, "Oh, we learned them off your record. We made tapes of them and brought them across the border and played them for each other. Of course, if we played them very loud, we might have gotten arrested. So that little record kept alive in Spain some of these songs."

things. Just one of those crazy flings, one of those bells that now and then rings. Just one of those things. It was just one of those nights, just one of those fabulous flights, a trip to the moon on gossamer wings. Just one of those things. If we'd thought a bit of the end of it when we started painting the town,